0: hört Gold richtig.
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4: Oh, hi guys, my name is Discotheque Richard, but you can call me Disco Dick. I'm your producer and today we're gonna make a disco hit. So everybody relax and I'll go into the control room and talk to you from there. Okay, good luck, studio.
5: Superfly.
4: Okay, can we start with the drums, please? Who's on drums?
5: Harry.
4: Oh, Harry. Harry, can I have the bass drum, please?
5: Sure, man. Try that. Okay.
4: Oh, that's lovely, Harry, but it's the wrong beat. Can we have four in the bar, please? Thank you.
5: Oh, my God.
4: Harry, that's terrific, but it's not disco. It has to be, 120 beats per minute for disco. Okay, let's try that. Can we hear the drums now?
5: Okay, man. Try that.
4: Okay, that's great, Harry. Now can I have the hi-hat, please?
5: Yeah, okay.
4: No, Harry, can you make it faster?
5: The guy wants it faster.
4: That's great, Harry. That's terrific. I'm not too happy with the bass drum sound, though. Can we just check that bass drum? Can you make it a bit tighter? It's a bit flappy.
5: Try this, man.
4: No, I think it's a bit too tight.

0: take it back to the way it was originally.
1: Hey, this guy's crazy.
0: Oh, that's great. Yeah, that's much better. Okay, now, can we have a drum fill?
1: My name's Harry, man.
0: Oh, sorry, Harry. Can we have a drum break, please? Roll around the drums.
1: How's that?
0: Oh, that's terrific. Okay, I think

0: actually walking. I'm sorry, can you walk the bass, please?
1: Oh, yeah.
0: George, where are you going? George, hold it. Where are you going?
1: You said to walk.
0: No, George, I didn't mean for you to walk. I meant walking bass. Disco.
1: Oh, like that?
0: That's terrific, George. Thank you very much.
1: You're welcome.
0: Okay, who's on guitar, please? On guitar?
1: Bruce.
0: Oh, Bruce. Hi, Bruce.
1: Hi.
0: Can we have a little guitar, please?
1: Oh, sure, man. Okay, I'll just get set up here.

0: can you please put a microphone in front of that lady, please?
1: Yeah, stick a mic
0: okay, let's try. Could you sing something for me?
1: Hey, what you
2: sure.
1: sing?
2: What do you want me to sing?
0: Oh, I don't mind. Anything you like. Just do it yourself. But make sure it's disco.
2: Anything at all?
0: Yeah,
2: okay.
0: Anything.

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Now I need a synthesizer that hasn't been used before. Can I hear the synthesizer?

0: Some bad talk going around town saying that Papa had 3 outside children and another wife. 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
1: Heard some talk about Papa doing some storefront preaching, talking about saving souls and all the

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I bet they don't be in love then. 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And I can remember that I was working in a sawmill at the time.

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I remember one night we decided to go out with some friends.

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But Snoop and I, we went, we didn't have the best of clothes to wear, but we wore what we had. Oh yeah. And we went with some friends, and they always say friends were laughing at us. And I've always heard that if you want to be hurt real, real bad, all you have to do is get a friend to do it, and they'll do it up for you. And Snoop and I got on the dance floor, and we were dancing. I don't even remember the dance we were doing. It could have been that thing that y'all are doing right now. Or maybe it was something else. But I remember that we were really getting into a thing together, Snoop and I. You see, we hadn't been happy in such a long time, until this dance was just a relief for us. And we were trying hard to really enjoy ourselves. And all of our friends were looking at us. And Snoop and I didn't care. We didn't even think about it. But you know what happened? Doggone the luck. You know what happened? The pin that was holding Snoopy's dress broke. And people were looking at Snoopy. They were looking at all of Snoopy's self. And Snoopy turned to me and said, "David, they're laughing at us." I said, "Yes, darling, I know. I hope it doesn't hurt you too bad." And she said to me, "No, David, it doesn't hurt me. Because they can't really see. You see, they're looking at the outside of me. But David, you see the inside. You can see within because you know what's really there. Darling, you put it there." And I just looked at it and I just wanted to do something strange right there, but I didn't. And I just want to ask the world, have you ever seen or heard of a girl like my Snoopy? Don't it make you wanna look some more? Don't it make you wanna try to find what I got?

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4: I never use clippers. I don't like them. I always use wax. Let's get to it.
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